0: I want ice cream.
1: Rock,
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0: 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Oh, see all I.
1: Oh, see all I.
0: I see cola.
1: I see cola.
0: Now everybody wants a Coca-Cola. 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Everybody want ice cream.
1: Rock,
0: 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Mmm, you scream ice cream. Everybody want ice cream.
1: Rock,
0: rock my baby, rock. Mmm, you scream ice cream. Everybody want ice cream.
1: Rock,
0: rock my baby, rock. Oh, Ciola,
1: Ciola,
0: Arsi Cola.
1: Yeah.
0: Now everybody wants a Pepsi Cola. Yes, you scream ice cream. Everybody want ice cream.
1: Rock,
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The Tennessee stud's green eyes turned blue, cause he was a dreaming of a sweetheart too. We loped right back across Arkansas.

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He had the nerve and he had the blood, and there never was a horse like the Tennessee stud.

Tennessee stud loves the Tennessee mare. There's good horses. The Tennessee stud was long and lean, the color of the sun, and his eyes were green. He had the nerve and he had the blood, and there never was a horse like the Tennessee stud.

It's been a long, long time. And now I'm back to let you know I can really shake.